drummer drumming. In the trumpet, someone's trying to summon someone. I know something's coming, but I'm running from it. To be standing at the summit and plummet, how come it wasn't what I thought it was? Was it too good to be true? Have nothing in it all, but too much of it. Then lose it again. Did I swallow hallucinogens? 'Cause if not, where the hell did it go? 'Cause

0: 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All alone and on a throne. Like a token of respect or a homage poem or an ode. I've been old, tossed in the air by my own arm and launched so hard it broke my collarbone.
1: And when it's my time to go, I'm still not leaving.
0: Stopping nowhere.